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0: 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We young people have our own way carrying on the culture heritage. The sound of common lyres, the culture flame endures. 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